0: So children, you have just heard this song. What did we learn? Tell me.
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0: 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So, if all of you little children live together with love and kindness, you will spread happiness all around.
3: Little Drops of Water. You were just listening to this program. Program Coordinator, Professor Rajendra Pal. Technical Coordination, Bati Lang Lingdo. Artist, Shalini Singh. Child Singer, Angel. 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Directed and produced by Vimalesh Chaudhary. 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